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2: What's up, guys? I'm MGK. You should run away with me.

Secret I try to hide, but I can't have you. We're bound to break and my hands are tied.

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